0: before you go, there's something I want you to have.
1: Oh, it's beautiful. But wait a minute, isn't this...
0: Yeah, yes it is.
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We're

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I mean the ones, I mean like she's the one. 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
1: 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You can't touch this. 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